0: crimes off? Did you pay off the trauma?
1: Did you pay off the trauma?
0: Did you pay off the trauma?
1: Did you pay off the trauma?
0: The horror, the whip of the sugar cane.
1: Did you pay off the trauma? Did you pay off the trauma?

0: yeah, this is so pretty. This, yo, this is so pretty. Pretty. So pretty. So pretty. So pretty. Holy cow, I guess I wasn't ready then because I'm ready now. No sanitation's tired of sweeping up confetti piles, but I'll keep winning anyhow. Was just above the brow, behind the sternum, beat a stern and beat a bow. The ticker and the thinker, the heart and mind, the hook, the line and sinker. We're gonna need a bigger boat and bigger reel. It's been the realest thing I ever wrote. Whatever titling is cold for greatest story that was ever told. My baby nights with beans and overnight she let them soak. I float through lucid dreams and don't point out that I'm from Queens, cause that's a trope. I'd rather death before dishonor and lather up with Dr. Bronner's soap. Head of steam and spreading semen, but it's seen through a kaleidoscope.
1: Kaleidoscope.
0: Kaleidoscope. So. But less so these days, trying to be less so. My superpower is my senses. I'm boggled down by needing a consensus. Matter's not a matter that requires my attention. Minimalist propensities, necessities, the mother of invention. And out for self until ascension. The road to hell is paved with good intentions. My offer includes compensation, complete with a pension, for full cooperation and total attention. Yo, I'm out for you though too. I'm getting well. As far as crossing bridges, I haven't arrived at. I never tried that.
1: I never tried.
0: So never mind that. The act of decision is exquisite. No rule of thumb or any other digit. I leave it to the instinct, cause I seldom could predict if I could dig it. Instinctal kicking and start insisting that's the ticket, and I listen. By definition, every flip is different. That is even when the coins are making dish.
1: Ooh, I had to hear that myself.
0: It's a reminder. Every time I trip and fall, I can see a clearer picture in my crystal ball. I went from cat that used to play the wall to now I know the mating call for every creature, great and small. That's what I call evolved, and not a hand that was supposedly a paw. Turns out every strength was something I was certain was a flaw. Not for trying to walk, for learning how to crawl. Y'all, slow up, slow up. I told myself, I did it, I admit it, I admit it, I admit it. Rain soaked. If you don't know me by now, then we in the same boat. For the record, like guys, you same boat, boat. It ain't the same as staying woke.
1: Staying woke.
0: I'm an artist, not an entertainer. My brain is a receiver, not a generator. I even helped a lady by delivering her baby in a broken elevator. Later. I might just listen to this while I try.

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I gotta talk to my father too. I'm gonna tell my mother. I gotta talk to my father too.

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Music or noise? 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Music or noise? Music or noise? Music or noise? Music or noise? Music or noise? Music or noise? 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Music or noise? Music or noise? Music music or noise? Music music or noise? Music music or noise? Music music or noise? Music music or noise? Music music or noise? Music music or noise? Music music or noise? Music music or noise? Music music or noise? Music music or noise? Music music or noise? Music music or noise? Music music or noise? Music music or noise? Music music or noise? Music music or noise? Music music or noise? Music music or noise? Music music or noise? Music music or noise? Music music or noise? Music music or noise? Music music or noise? Music music or noise? Music music or noise? Music music or noise? Music music or noise? Music music or noise? Music music or noise? Music music or noise? Music music or noise? Music music or noise? Music music or noise? Music music or noise? Music music or noise? Music music or noise? Music music or noise? Music music or noise? Music music or noise? Music music or noise? Music music or noise? Music music or noise? Music music or noise? Music music or noise? Music music or noise? Music music or noise? Music music or noise? Music music or noise? Music music or noise? Music music or noise? Music music or noise? Music music or noise? Music music or noise? Music music or noise? Music music

black and brown. These African sounds color the earth with the stroke of history, inspiring beauty and respect. But at best, are we being our best? Without a choice, we have the choice to use our colors and sounds to rebound against the hate, to circumvent the illusion seen through the misty shades of America. So remove the spectacles and look up into the stars to find reflections of self and ask yourself, is my love for my people only a drop in this ocean of time, or is my love for my people a necessary state of mind? And as we close our senses to senselessness, let's open our mind to correspond to this moment of time. Listen to the African sounds that reverberate throughout history, reminding us of the struggle, the pain, the colors, the sounds that unify in rhythm as our hearts beat to this syncopated tune, while under the same moon that lights a path for us to love one another. Even in the darkness of life, we gotta stick together. We gotta be better. So ask yourself, is my love for my people only a drop in this ocean of time? Or is my love for my people a necessary state of mind? By choice and by force, we are colored.

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I'm an artist, you a creator of content. 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
3: Help the countries fight the wars. War, war, war. Kill for peace of tragedy, the misery of war. We are fighting, fighting, fighting in the morning, noon, and night. While the whole world is dying, all the tears of pain keep crying. While the whole world is watching, fighting countries' rights for wrongs. Life is death, death. Death. From the living to the dead. World War III, extermination, ends the future, past and present. Stop the war. War, war, war, wars. Stop the fighting and all killing from the wars. Join the war for peace from war. No more wars. The battles of destruction fought by powers of outlaws through the body, mind, insane. How they scream on to the grave, and the people slain by weapons die nowhere to go, to be. Mother Nature of creation has given orders to the world for the final solution by annihilation to end the human race. Oh, what is good or evil? Who am I? They. We are you, for reality is fantasy in mystery of tragedy. Born free from the fighting and the killing to stop war, war, wars. Peace is war, war, war, war, war, wars. From the beginning and the ending of all wars. Hear the loud siren scream, scream, scream. What a reign of terror war is, war. That wins or loses nothing. In the wrong, for every right. Hate is love to live and die. Horrifying strength too weak. Master races to retreat, retreat. Nowhere to go. In a wartime confrontation, allies, axes destroy nations. In the sickness games for peace, countries form the United Nations, screaming murder, murder, murder. For the final liquidation. Play the doomsday of truth. Zero populate the score. No more human race for human beings. Oh, the war, war, war. What a reign of terror, of destruction and of awe. Truth will live and die and lie from the horror politicians. Yes. For the power to be greater than creation, yet the river flows with blood from the fighting and the killings. We the people are the sacrifice for reason, yet the love for hate is murder. From the bombing and the shooting, we the people insecure, by exterminating ourselves from the lust of greed for war. Stop the war! Stop the war, war, war, war, war, wars! Or else the human race will genocide from war. Help the god devils of war. Start the war. What a world in life for peace to seek forever, nevermore. In the wrong of all is right. Kill or be killed, lives or dies. To extinct civilization, to no one. For every life is death, from the living to the dead. The end must now begin to be the end. And the exchange good for evil as your friend. And the marching, marching, marching as the soldiers move towards sin. For the victory will conquer fightless victims. Feel the glory. Weep in mourning from the dignity to pain. All life is death, so unashamed. All life is death, declaring war on human beings. War is peace, and the rulers of the earth will die. They will die. Die. Die. Die. The people are at war, and the makers of the laws, and all the demons of the angels. For the war breeds crime, crime, crime. To the doomsday end of time, to help people for the war, breeding crime, crime, crime, to the doomsday end of time, patriotism, peace on earth, declaring war, stop the war, war, wars, to end all wars, war is crime, crime. Keeps you high, high, high. World War One, Two, Three, Four, Five. God declares war on all wars. We are dying from the wars. Stop the war. War, war, war, war, war. Or else the wars of all the wars will end us all. Stop the wars. Stop the wars. Stop the wars. No more wars. No more wars. No more wars. Stop all wars. Give peace a chance.

party at Ken Kesey's with Hell's Angels. Cool black night through the redwoods. Cars parked outside in the shade behind the gate. Stars dim above the ravine. A fire burning by the side porch and a few tired souls hunched over in black leather jackets. In the huge wooden house, a yellow chandelier at 3 a.m. and the blast of loudspeakers, hi-fi Rolling Stones, Ray Charles, Beatles, Jumping Joe, Jackson, and 20 youths dancing to the vibration through the floor. A little marijuana in the bathroom, girls in scarlet tights, one muscular, smooth-skinned man sweating, dancing for hours. Beer cans littering the yard. A hanged man sculpture dangling from a high Greek branch. Children sleeping softly in their bedroom bunks. And four police cars parked outside the painted gate, red lights revolving in the leaves.

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Westinghouse elevators are full of pretty girls.

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Praised be I, writing, dead already and dead again. Dipped in ancid inkle, the flammed of Tim, the Anglo-Oglo-Saxon maneuvers of old poetos. Praised be wood, it is milk. Praised be honey at the source. Praised be the embrace of soft sleep, the valor of angels and valleys of hell on earth below. Praised be the non-ending. Praised be the lights of Earthman. Praised be the watchers. Praised be my fellow man for dwelling in milk. And you know, in the ocean, there's a very sad turtle. Even though the SS mainline fishing ship is really in the merit like mad. Swims long-mouthed and sad, looking for the impossible except once afternoon when the yoke, oh, the old booty yoke, set afloatin', is in the water where the turtle raises his big watery snop.